cause I'm the one you got in sun and breaks the mold. You know, look at Mella Pitt on me. Style has never seen that makes you wanna grab and hold and squeeze real tight. Who's gonna be the one to save you from yourself? When you wanna take a bite, please, oh baby, please, you beg, you want, you say, you've got to get some caught up in the charm.

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Get a look at Malapit on me. 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Who's gonna be the one to save you from yourself? 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Please, oh baby, please, you beg, you want, you say, you've got to get some. Caught up in the charm that I laid on thinking. 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On a hook on my line, yeah, I keep many. Be my longing for a chance to win my heart with S-E-X and plenty.